Идет. 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Надо как-нибудь порядок привести. То есть баронесс Мэнхоли. Фухенхен, баронесс Орвелл. Ранина. Ранес Ауровел. By the third era, the numeric course has fallen completely out of favor and were no longer being included in proofs by serious arithmeticians. This concept has once considered sacred was now regarded as an over-engineered concept that only only slow further advancement in the field. As Philip Wilkins once famously put it, steps to find a numeric core. Take any number with four or more digits. Without changing the sequence, split that number into four smaller numbers. For example, 86455 becomes 86455. Next, assign each a different color, resulting in a valid mathematical equation that produces the smallest whole possible. The first number should always be assigned teal to begin with a positive number. Teal, not blue. Okay. Страшно. If the result is a number with more than three digits, repeat the above process. Four or more digits, okay. Repeat the above process. The final number you obtain that is less than four digits is considered the numeric core of a larger number. For example, 18.

goodness on the side of a canary. А, ну даже old, or a crow. He could not stand the white of a swan in the snow. Цвета всех реально будут. 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He never looked up for fear of the view. He had heard that the sky was not a red hue. Что означает эта закорючка?

He couldn't see beyond the red shade. He was aware. He never caught a glimpse of the world I had to share.

All he needed was to find a new clue. If he found a new clue, he would know what to do. If he knew what to do, he would likely find to tell you, for you are looking for a new clue too. For clues come together like a pair of new shoes. Platform road instead. 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How many mammoths should be visible? Ладно, сначала заскриним, потом будем сравнивать с оригинальной версией, с релизной версией. He had retraced his sketches and studied the files. They've rewritten his theories and gone through the piles of the evidence shown to nobody known. He retraced his steps as it stretched on for miles. Dead hearing. Ага. Medium gate. Departure. Suspect list needed. Will add in final illustration. Double check with Kirk about documents. Ну вот так.

He looked and he looked under... Under beds and in nooks. He questioned the maid, he questioned the cooks. It was already over when he spoke to the chauffeur, who told him new clues were found only in books. Replace fork with something connected to ten. What? Непонятно. Непонятно. 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

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Эти буквы у нас уже есть. And Tom, after Tom, that the library loaned. And the book that he had that he already owned. The search from the cover all the way through. Cover colors. If he found a new clue, he would know what to do. Under cipher, number nine, uncle, oh. Draft the six.

И забыл, сколько так много тут страниц. A man obsessed and to they would say as he would wander through. The best medicine is not yet evident evidence. When if he found a new clue, he would know what to do. Чёстка другая.

0: It's money my other shirt. But money was provided by publisher.
1: Ты крысу.
0: Лучше подсказывал. But price money was или money were provided by publisher, right? As in from publisher's pocket, так скажем, как pocket. But price money from publisher's pocket, right? Publisher's pocket.
1: Говорят,

0: podcast. It's been a few years, but we're both still here, and I brought you a present. Today's episode, Memory. Bubzia can remember hundreds of little dance routines for his controller, but I can't remember exactly why or how I let this episode sit unfinished on my hard drive for so many years. You're probably wondering what I've been up to. I owe you an explanation. I had a couple of kids. We stayed home and played a lot of Lego. Somewhere along the line, I made another album with I Come to Shanghai. I got really, really into bread baking and learned everything about it. And I made some cooking videos and actually made a series of cooking videos called A Life Well Tasted. It really exists, so you can look it up. I appeared as the dad character in a fiction podcast for tweens called Milky Way Underground. I moved from California to Georgia and from Georgia to Oklahoma. I did some traveling. And whenever I got to travel, I always kept this show in mind. So years ago, in 2017, before Vladimir Putin went all in on invading Ukraine, back when he was just kind of dabbling in it, I had a chance to fly to Moscow, and I wanted to find something for the show while I was there. I remembered reading some blog posts back in the day about a museum in Moscow that collected Soviet-era arcade machines. Now, I grew up in the US in the 1980s, and all of my earliest experiences with games were games you had to pop a quarter in to play. And I had no idea that across the Iron Curtain, there were kids playing similar games. And I was really curious about them. So I got in touch with the people who own and run the Museum of Soviet Arcade Machines.
1: I'm Barbara, and we are in the Museum of Soviet Arcade Machines.
0: The museum is right in the heart of Moscow, just north of Red Square. And in fact, the day that I went, I had waited in line to see the body of Vladimir Lenin, which was really surreal. And as you leave Lenin's tomb, just across Red Square, there's a huge Gucci store. You hang a left, go up an avenue full of every global luxury brand you could imagine, which I assume are all closed now. And on the right, after a block or so, is the museum.
1: The information in our excursion started in 1971 in Soviet Union, because in that year the huge exhibition in Gorky Park took place. We have a lot of arcade machines from USA, from Japan, and then Soviet people saw all that stuff. We want to have equal machines in their country, in Soviet Union. So after the exhibition, Ministry of Culture started to produce the machines in Soviet Union by our own technology. They buy patents, and we want to recreate them with philosophy of Soviet culture.
0: Could you describe how the games reflected the philosophy of the Soviet Union?
1: So these machines are made to

0: Soviet pioneer and only the positive vibes.
1: The most notable here is shooter machine, and I think it's rather easy to shoot all that, all of that.
2: There's a bunch of targets in there, and
1: yeah,
2: and
1: all the targets, and I think that kids here can shoot all the targets, and it is easy to play. And
2: yeah, it was like a confidence booster machine, you know.
3: Yeah.
2: Oh, this thing looks amazing. What's the name of this game? The visual of it is so amazing to me. Like, it has like maybe 50 pixels on
1: the highway.
2: Can you say it in Russian?
1: Magistral.
4: It's like a highway.
2: Oh, okay. I love the man. There's like a man who pops up, and it's so charismatic. He's just like the little face. It's very cute.
1: Yeah.
2: Can you tell me your names real quick?
1: Anna.
4: Inakenti.
2: So do you have memories of playing these games at all, or are you too young for that?
1: I don't have any memories because my parents didn't take me to such machines, but I like them because they're quite easy to handle. You can quite quickly understand what to do, how to play, and they're cute.
2: Yeah.
1: They have this retro touch.
2: Oh, this is what you were talking about. All right, yeah, we're watching this. Cool. Hey, we're judging.
3: You pull.
2: No. That's like a hurt your back kind of motion.
1: So the electronic table here explain what your power is, and his power is associated with little girl.
2: Ouch.
1: The most powerful is grandpa here. So
2: it's like a baby, little girl, dog, and grandpa. Those are the power levels. You started collecting these before the museum, just for your own?
5: Yeah, maybe we began 11 years ago. To collect these machines.
2: Did I just get his name and the name of the museum?
5: Maxim Inijin, Museum of Soviet Arcade Machines.
2: Did you have in mind a museum?
5: That's a good question. Yes. In the beginning, we want to play in the machine in flat. And when we collect several machines, we decide to open a museum. We started to collect together, and maybe we're not real gamers, but we like to make something interesting.
2: What do you think there is a nostalgia for this era?
5: Давай ответим про ностальгию. Почему кажется, что
1: Soviet people didn't have a lot of attraction and entertainment to have and to play, and so it was a real shock for them, and it was real culture of gaming in the country, and that's why for most people it is like the huge step of their life, in their life. So we want to recall all the memories and emotions from that time because it is important for them.
6: To say you the truth, I don't remember anything.
2: Oh, really? Can you tell me your name?
6: Tatiana.
2: What do you feel when you play these games?
6: Oh, I feel like I'm in my old times, at school times. Maybe with my class at such a place where we play these games.
7: You know, actually, I can remember just some of these machines, but of course not all of them. My name is Anastasia. You know, it's really very interesting, especially today is my birthday, and it's just like a comeback to my childhood.
2: Do you have memories of playing these games growing up?
8: Yes, in my childhood I played this game each day because it was very cheap. My name is Michael. Children spent all their day for playing this.
2: Wow.
8: Yes, really, because very, very cheap.
7: Actually, I can remember these coins. We've got them at home.
2: Kopecks.
7: Yes, but I can see the year 1981. It's 4 years older than me.
2: Oh, okay. So what did these games mean to you?
6: I think that is memories about my childhood, and they are so sweet and warm memories. Well, my name is Nadia, and it's great fun to become a little girl again and maybe to remember my Soviet past.
3: Вера, говорите по-английски?
8: I don't understand.
2: Oh, okay, thank you very much. Do you come here and you feel how much the world has changed?
6: Yes, I feel that the world's changed a lot, and these Soviet games will be in our hearts forever.
9: Yeah, I guess I do remember. Do I? My name is Roman Murdov. I grew up in Russia, and I'm a professor, an illustrator, and an author of several books. Yeah, I remember the first time I saw one of those arcades. It was quite a novelty, because you'd never see anything where you could press a button and things would happen outside from an elevator. And even elevators were kind of exciting in those days, and kids would just entertain themselves by riding the elevator up and down, believe it or not. And, you know, people would scold them for that. I think it was one of the submarine shooting games, Morskoy Boy. It means naval combat. You put your face in some semblance of a periscope, and there's only one button to press, which shoots a kind of bullet that would flash on and off through several layers, and then you need to time it properly to hit an enemy submarine. The whole thing was pretty much impossible to play, and really tedious. I know that I was profoundly disappointed in it as a child, and I never really asked my mother to do it again.
4: I think for me it's amazing that the Soviet Union had these kind of machines, because like home computers were very rare, and these things, I mean, it's like some imitation of those huge arcade systems that America had, Europe had, and they were produced there, and there's some feeling that these things were made in Soviet Union. They were trying to make those things available to people.
1: In the Soviet Union, military factories actually produced all the details.
2: All the electronics and stuff, or the... Okay.
1: The electronics, the mechanic stuff, it was produced in military factories, and after the Soviet Union collapsed, all that military factories closed, and now it's very, very hard to find something like not the same like it was in Soviet Union, but equal stuff, equal details to make our arcade machines in the same condition.
2: How do you maintain them? Are there people who know how to fix these things?
1: So we have one person who can fix them, because he's now maybe 70 years old.
2: Wow.
1: And he knows how to do all the things, because our museum needs some guy who can fix all the problems and who had the experience of doing it in Soviet Union. He's just walking around and mumble some strange things and say that they are not careful with all the arcade machines, like we are monsters, and and all the people who visit our museum want to ruin the arcade machines, want to destroy them.
2: So he gets really mad when he comes in and sees that something is broken. He has a connection to the machines.
1: Like they are his soulmates.
2: What about you? Do you have any memories?
4: No, I never seen that. No. I think they were too rare, or maybe they were out of commission by the time I was able
2: to. Yeah, you might be. Maybe by the time you were around, there was already like PlayStation or something. Right?
4: Yeah, there was Dendy. It's like Nintendo Entertainment System.
2: Oh, Dendy. I've read about Dendy. That's interesting. That stuff is
4: I had one at home, so I didn't really need to go.
2: Okay.
9: People of my generation were already pretty blasé about it.
10: А, вы ничего не написали, пока мне не было ясно. He's read about Dendy! Слушайте?
9: And when I was growing up, the NES clone...
10: Дослушаем этот сегмент с Рашкой.
9: Sorry to appear.
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9: Was the kind of holy grail.
2: Yeah, so would that be the Dendy?
9: Yeah, that's right. It disappeared overnight. I think it was just so markedly different from anything we've ever seen. And I think if there's one kind of way to describe the whole sensation to people outside Russia, I would say that there was such a dearth of information, and we had no idea what it is or where it came from. Of course, you couldn't look things up, but also we didn't have any official stuff. We didn't know what Nintendo was until quite a bit later. And so if someone told us, well, this is the thing, then that would be the original. No one had kind of conceptual of a knockoff. It's not that there was a lot of piracy. There was just no legal product at all. Well, it looked like a gray anonymous box. It wasn't particularly well designed, but had buttons in it that you can press, and again, that was impressive enough. The games were actual NES games, so they were just pirated cartridges, and some of them were just straightforward Mario and what you'd expect, but then we would also get a lot of Chinese pirated games where the people responsible for it would kind of go an extra mile and change something about the actual game, and you would get kind of quite insane things happening.
10: Так, телескоп, телескоп. 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

0: 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А Чайнис гейт.
1: Did you know that the cameras in China... Alright, you know what? There's stuff going on about China. I don't want to sound like I'm laying into the Chinese, but hey, now's the time for it, alright? Chinese need to be taken down a peg. Anyway, what I was going to say is something that's on surveillance cameras in like malls and shit. Obviously, you got face recognition. Face recognition is old. This is gate recognition. They've got gate recognition. Your gate. Your gait. Your walk. Your strut. How you carry yourself. Your gait. Your gait. They can tell who you are by your gait. Look. It's looking at all these people's gaits and how they're walking, and it's got different colored boxes for different kinds of gaits. And everyone's got their own little gait ID. And it fucking looks at their gates. It looks at their gates. It gate rates them. This is gate rate. It's wrong. It's wrong. If I was living in this society, I would not accept this infringement. I would protest it in the form of a dance, a constant dance. Everywhere I went, I would be dancing. All different kinds of dancing. It would be an ever-evolving style. I would never stop changing. I would never stop popping and locking and changing it up and ripping it and I'd just be like, no matter what was happening, I'd be doing twirls. I'd be going upside down. I'd be doing whippity wums. I'd be going whips. I'd be jumping up in the air. I'd be flapping my arms. I would look like a friggin' beautiful blur. Always changing, because that is how you overload the servers. That's how you overload the servers, all right? The big AI supercomputer brain that's classifying everyone's gait, reducing them to just their gait, while me, I will be the only one. I will be like fucking Neo. I'll be a bright, shining light in the code, and I'll bust the seams of the AI's brains and say, no, what's this? I can't understand it. I've run through 500 million simulations

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0: China would be free. And I would lead them to, I would just be their leader.

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Три страницы. Dearest Mary, I know the events of the past year have catapulted you into a world you may not have been ready for. It's cruel the way time rips through our lives, leaving them barren and fruitless like wind-scared planes. Throughout this all, I know your principal concern has always been Simon. You didn't need to confide in me yesterday for me to realize that fact. Everyone who knows you understands this. I will take full responsibility to ensure that, regardless of how your current project pans out, Simon is shielded from any fallout, and God forbid, repercussions. A child should never suffer the iniquity of the parents. И переведи iniquity.

I said it before and I'll say it again. Life moves pretty fast. You don't stop and look around once in a while. You could miss it.